won't tell your story about a woman I know. I come loving, steal the show. She ain't exactly pretty, ain't exactly small.

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You just kind of wasted my precious time.

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